0: 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Ejaannya F-I-S-H, fish, jarakkan O-U-T, out, jarakkan O-F, jarakkan W-A-T-E-R, water. Fish out of water. 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Oh no, not at all. Fish out of water is a popular idiom to describe someone who feels out of place and uncomfortable when they are in unfamiliar environments. Fish out of water membawa maksud janggal, kekok atau rasa terasing. Dalam bahasa Melayu, ia diumpamakan seperti rusa masuk kampung. Dalam bahasa Inggeris pula, ia disebut sebagai fish out of water. Mari kita bina beberapa contoh ayat untuk memahami peribahasa ini dengan lebih baik. First, I felt like a fish out of water at my new workplace. 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Contoh kedua, I feel like a fish out of water at the formal meeting since I usually work at field. Saya rasa kekok semasa mesyuarat rasmi itu kerana saya selalunya bekerja di lapangan saja. Jadi, fish out of water sekali lagi membawa makna janggal, kekok atau rasa terasing. Now, did you get something? That's good for you.
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